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0: Well, you know, Usher been in the news all week with this girl, Usher. Gab. He's bringing these women on stage. And, you know, he clapped back at old girl. 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
1: Before we get started, don't bring your ass up here if you don't want to be here. God don't like Usher. But he most certainly don't feel too good about pretty
0: 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Oops. Whatever. And God ain't pleased Usher because you still ain't bringing the aunties on stage. Mm.
2: True.
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1: Hey, what's happening? It's Best Friend Friday.
0: Yeah, it is.
2: It's Best Friend Friday.
0: Yeah, it is.
1: Hey, man. Hey.
2: What's up, best friend?
1: What's happening, best friend? Hey, man. Shout out to all the best friends out there. You know, I got a lot of them out there in the street.
0: Yeah. Hey, I like to have my best friends to my close friends on Instagram.
1: Mm-hmm. Yeah, I do too, but I don't really be posting that.
0: Yo.
1: Yeah.
0: What is your Instagram?
1: DJ Monte.
0: That's DJ M-O-N-T-A-Y. How you love that? Somebody want a copy of this mix?
1: Man, y'all follow me on that Instagram. You know, maybe I'll add you to my close friends or, you know, best friends, whatever. How we do it?
3: Hey, what it do? What it do? Mr. Futuristic, Mr. Ain't I, Mr. Futuristic Lord, Mr. Sancho Leland, Mr. Lamborghini Leland. And right now you posted on the corner with Incognito and a pretty girl with the pink glasses. You see what I'm saying? You know who she is. Y'all are biggest, greatest show ever in the world. They doing their thing and they going places fast. And then I sincerely mean it. Posted on the corner, straight out of the home of Atlanta, Georgia. Let's go.
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4: 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Yeah.
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14: L'Oreal, Kyle Santilli, and Alton Walker. You already know it, man. Jacquees still in the building, baby.
2: Yeah!
14: Five quick questions with Jacquees. Number one, favorite city to hit when you on tour?
15: 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Well, really, I just like performing there, but if we talking about a city where I like to just eat and stuff, probably Philly.
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0: Well, you know, Usher been in the news all week with this girl, Usher. 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He's bringing these women on stage. And, you know, he clapped back at old girl. 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
1: 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God don't like Usher. But he most certainly don't feel too good about pretty
0: 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Oops. 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And God ain't pleased Usher because you still ain't bringing the aunties on stage. 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
11: 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NBA Youngboy. I'm talking about Future. Mm-hmm. And he called him old. This, that, and the third. Now, when I think about Future, I don't think he's that old. So that kind of made me feel a little crazy. Do you feel like we age ourselves out when it comes to the rap game? Because we still have legends, obviously, like you.
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2: Oh, man.
1: It's time to turn up, DJ Miss. I'm having a cell phone charged up.
2: Come on.
1: Plenty of pictures to take.
2: Mm-hmm. I'm getting my water. I'm drinking my water out of my Stanley.
1: Right now? Okay,
2: I'm ready for the spot tonight. I'm hydrated.
1: Okay, then. I'm bringing that camera out, man. Make some videos.
2: Okay, then.
1: And I'm going to put something in the clothes friend, too.
2: At POTC.LIVE.
1: Phone line's looking good. What y'all talking about in the street?
3: Hello?
1: Hey, it's the Best Friend Friday. Alexis, where you posted on the corner at?
3: Houston.
1: H-Time. So look, Alexis, you know, if you ain't got no best friend, we can be best friends.
3: Okay.
1: You don't sound too sure about that.
3: That's fine. Posted on the corner.
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0: here. 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

0: Well, you know, Usher been in the news all week with this girl, Usher. 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He's bringing these women on stage. 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
1: Before we get started, don't bring your ass up here if you don't want to be here. God don't like Usher. 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
0: I want aunties that's his 40. 750 and up. Why they can't go on stage?
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off. 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
5: 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NBA Youngboy. I'm talking about Future. Uh-huh. And he called him old, this, that, and the third. 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Do you feel like we age ourselves out when it comes to the rap game? 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

0: murder. 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I put CC's on that wall just like the dish surgeon. Yeah.
1: DJ Frisco 954.
0: Yeah. Yeah. Hey. Look. A little birdie say you did me dirty. And the story keep on getting worse, I'm getting worried. Yeah, I'm going up, I'm going vertically. 2009, I'm lit, I told him hurry up and book me. Yeah, hurry up and book me before I charge a fortune. Lauren, why you acting like I'm not important to you? You was there in 24 when shot the door in. See you outside again, I thought y'all been corporate. You put the X in expensive, girl, you so annoying. I used to get slow, I used to leave it in. I used to hate the tour, I ain't wanna leave again. Now I know the truth about you and I'm free again. Until your new man cop them tickets, you won't see me again. Yeah, yeah, yeah, what? Yeah, a little birdie said you did me dirty. I be telling

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3: 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I love her. 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And it's a whole scandal, a whole debacle. But he's white. 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But now she done stepped out on Jimmy Fallon. He brought her out there on stage. The two of them kissed and looked like they kissed. 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

0: Well, you know, Usher been in the news all week with this girl, Usher. Gab. He's bringing these women on stage. And, you know, he clapped back at old girl. 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
1: Before we get started, don't bring your ass up here if you don't want to be here. God don't like Usher. 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
0: 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And God ain't pleased Usher because you still ain't bringing the aunties on stage. 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
4: 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I love her. 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And it's a whole scandal, a whole debacle. But he's white. So a lot of people look at Sierra like all she does is date white boys. But now she done stepped out on Jimmy Fallon. He brought her out there on stage. The two of them kissed and looked like they kissed. I'm not really sure, but the chemistry was given.
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0: Indeed, what's going on? 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And shout out to all my hustlers repping the East Side. 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
2: Hold up, man. Y'all know who it is. Your boy B. King Kong, a.k.a. Club Godzilla. And you are now live in the mix with the

0: Well, you know, Usher been in the news all week with this girl, Usher. Gab. He's bringing these women on stage. And, you know, he clapped back at old girl. He said this.
1: Before we get started, don't bring your ass up here if you don't want to be here. God don't like Usher. 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
0: privilege. 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Whatever. And God ain't pleased Usher because you still ain't bringing the aunties on stage. Mm.
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12: 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Tragedy thrives on that one bad decision, one unnecessary risk, one moment of believing that it couldn't possibly happen to me. There was a time in our past when our main concentration was on survival. Our elders were considered strict when they would not allow us to go to anyone's house before everyone in that house was checked out. They firmly believed that the company we keep in our youth will determine the outcome of our future, and they were bound and determined that every generation would do better than the one before. Oftentimes, when a young person's future is interrupted by tragedy, it serves as a wake-up call to remind us to accept the reality that we are uniquely different from other cultures. Understanding that difference obligates us to make certain that our young survive so that they too can experience a future.
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Yo, ND, what's good, baby? It's Kyle Santillan. And listen, we want you to join us, the Morning Hustle crew, as we broadcast live from the Indiana State Fair, August 14th, from 6 a.m. to 10 a.m. It's Hot 100.9.

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1: And I'm your good sis, DJ Mrs.
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1: we wouldn't even have no job.
0: So tap in with us, 7 p.m. Eastern.
1: And get into it.
0: Yeah, because Mrs. be cutting up and bringing what's trending on the timeline.
1: And that's a fact.
0: Come on, East and the West Side of Naptown.
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0: Faded.
1: Frank.
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0: Well, you know, Usher been in the news all week with this girl, Usher. Gab. He's bringing these women on stage. And, you know, he clapped back at old girl. He said this.
1: Before we get started, don't bring your ass up here if you don't want to be here. God don't like Usher. But he most certainly don't feel too good about pretty
0: privilege. Oops. Whatever. And God ain't pleased Usher because you still ain't bringing the aunties on stage. Mm.
2: True.
0: Why we got to have these young girls with the abs and the legs? I want auntie that got on a flower dress.
2: No. A flower dress is crazy.
0: I want aunties that's his 40. 750 and up. 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

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It's your boy, Nayland Wade, inside of the Late Night Show, and I'll be right back with more news, with more music, after the break, inside the 2 a.m. hour. 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

0: show. You never know who's going to get called up, who's going to win, or what might happen live. 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
2: Do you like condoms? Whoa. What about a little condom chicken?
4: Oh, come on.
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6: Come on, Miguel, whatever your name is. 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Hell no. Y'all work too hard to be eating condom chicken. 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What kind of freaking chicken dish y'all got going on in here? Got to be some refund activity going on.
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Hot 100.9, Indy's hip hop station, man. You just heard DJ Duck go crazy for 2 hours straight. And now we are officially inside the 2 a.m. hour with your boy Nayland Wade inside of the late night show. And that was Chris Brown and Her with Come Through. Hey, speaking of Chris Brown, he's been killing me. He's been killing me flying around, doing this thing at the concerts, man. And it just goes to show that you can't even bring your girl to the bleachers. You can't even bring your girl to the nosebleeds anymore at his concerts because he's showing up everywhere in these stadiums. Hey, I got more music on the way, but first, let's kick it with Drake, Too Hard for the Radio, here on Hot. Yeah.

0: Circle City, what it do? 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
1: I used to think about immature things. You know, like, do you love me? Do you want me? Are you gonna call me like you said you would? Is this really your real phone number?

0: Well, you know, Usher been in the news all week with this girl, Usher. Gab. He's bringing these women on stage. And, you know, he clapped back at old girl. He said this.
1: Before we get started, don't bring your ass up here if you don't want to be here. God don't like Usher. But he most certainly don't feel too good about pretty
0: privilege. Oops. Whatever. And God ain't pleased Usher because you still ain't bringing the aunties on stage. Mm.
2: True.
0: Why we got to have these young girls with the abs and the legs? 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

0: Bob Station, man. Shout out to those girls. They're killing it, doing their thing. And I do have to give a little shout out to the Fever, man. They were doing their thing, but unfortunately, they lost to a buzzer beater against the Aces last night, and that had me so tore up. I was watching the game, going hype, going crazy for it, and yeah, that just fell a little short. But hey, more news that you can use around the city. The fair is about to start up, and I really hope to see all you guys out there showing love. I know Alton Walker, L'Oreal, and Kyle Santillan, they're going to be there next weekend. And you can have a chance to win some money because they're going to be doing that live, like the cash contest. You know that we do that on weekdays, right? Yeah, they're doing a live cash contest that you can put some money in your pocket. Hey, I got more music coming up after the break. Don't go anywhere. This is your boy, Nayland Wade, here on Hot 100.9.
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3: We got DeAndre on the line for that $1,000.
1: Yes, cash sir. Grab,
4: baby. Yeah.
3: DeAndre checking in from Washington, D.C. What's up with you, bro?
5: I'm good.
3: I got 60 seconds on the clock, bro. 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
3: The clock begins in 3, 2, 1, here we go. 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

Indeed. What up, baby? 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You ready to win some cash with the Morning Hustle? Huh? 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

0: Teddy Swims will lose control here on Hot 100.9 Indies Hip Hop Station, and we're right in the middle of that 2 a.m. hour indie. I hope that you're still up rocking with me, because I still got a little bit of a show to do. 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Hey, I'm getting some requests for some Cardi B, for some T.I., but first, let's rock that body with Don Toliver here on Hot 100.9.
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0: Aha, yeah, that's that new Cardi B here on Hot 100.9, Indy's hip-hop station. Just to round out my show, Indy, that's the gig, that's my time. It's your boy, Naylon Wade, signing off of the Late Night Show, saying sayonara, man. Everybody, I hope you be safe. I hope you have a great weekend, and you'll catch me back here on Sunday night here on Hot 100.9.
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2: 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L'Oreal, Kyle Santillan, Alton Walker, and Tamar Braxton in the building. 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

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It's your boy Kyle Santillan. 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

0: Circus City, you know it's your favorite comedian, Alton Walker from the Morning Hustle. And listen, we will be broadcasting live at the Indiana State Fair August 14th. So you know what? Leave them doggone kids at school and come on and have a good time with us at the fair. We are Hot 100.9.
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1: Jay White, turn me up. Miami. 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

Yo, Indy, it's me, Radio. No, I'm just playing. Alton Walker from The Morning Hustle. 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

0: Well, you know, Usher been in the news all week with this girl, Usher. Gab. He's bringing these women on stage. And, you know, he clapped back at old girl. He said this.
1: Before we get started, don't bring your ass up here if you don't want to be here. God don't like Usher. But he most certainly don't feel too good about pretty
0: privilege. Oops. Whatever. And God ain't pleased Usher because you still ain't bringing the aunties on stage. Mm.
2: True.
0: Why we got to have these young girls with the abs and the legs? I want auntie that got on a flower dress.
2: No. A flower dress is crazy.
0: I want aunties that's his 40. 750 and up. 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
4: The clock begins at 3, 2, 1. Here we go. What is 150 divided by 3?
6: 50.
4: Which famous monument in South Dakota features the carved faces of four U.S. presidents?
6: The National Monument.
4: What's the capital city of the state of Wisconsin? 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

Circle City, what's going on? It's me, L'Oreal, and all roads lead to the Indiana State Fair. It's going down August 14th. I'm so excited. Join me, L'Oreal, Kyle Santillan, Alton Walker, as we broadcast live from the fair. We're going to see you there, okay? It's Hot 100.9.

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Indy. The Morning Hustle is coming to the Indiana State Fair August 14th from 6 a.m. to 10 a.m. Pull up on us and win some cash with the Morning Hustle. Let's go, hustlers. It's Hot 100.9. We got the cash. 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
2: The clock begins at 3, 2, 1. 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What is 150 divided by 3?
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2: Yep. Which famous monument in South Dakota features the carved faces of four U.S. presidents?
4: The National Monument.
2: What's the capital city of the state of Wisconsin? 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
3: So if you want to see, well, maybe not Nicki, but maybe J. Cole, because you're a big J. Cole fan.
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0: Naptown, what's going on? It's L'Oreal from the Morning Hustle. And pull up and meet the Morning Hustle crew as we broadcast live from the Indiana State Fair. It's going down August the 14th. We got the vibes, the music, of course, the fair food. Let me tell you, I've been on a little bit of a diet, so I'm going crazy. I'm talking about something. I'm trying to eat everything. 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

0: Well, you know, Usher been in the news all week with this girl, Usher. Gab. He's bringing these women on stage. And, you know, he clapped back at old girl. He said this.
1: Before we get started, don't bring your ass up here if you don't want to be here. God don't like Usher. But he most certainly don't feel too good about pretty
0: privilege. Oops. Whatever. And God ain't pleased Usher because you still ain't bringing the aunties on stage. Mm.
2: True.
0: Why we got to have these young girls with the abs and the legs? I want auntie that got on a flower dress.
2: No. A flower dress is crazy.
0: I want aunties that's his 40. 750 and up. 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
0: Well, we ain't got no money for her. 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
2: L'Oreal, Kyle Santillan, Alton
0: Walker. She
2: got to
0: pay us $1,000 if she wins.
2: Tamar Brax is playing today.
0: Yeah.
2: All right. Are you ready to go?
0: Uh-huh. She got that.
2: 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When you're ready, say I'm ready, Kyle.
9: Ready, Kyle.
2: All right. Clock begins. In 3, 2, 1, here we go. What is 160 divided by 2?
9: I don't know.
0: divided by 2.
2: Which famous American civil rights leader delivered the historic I Have a Dream speech?
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2: Which of these is a warm-blooded animal? A snake, a dog, or a frog? Warm-blooded.
9: And everybody warm-blooded?
2: Look at that. Tamar Brax says you would have won
0: $70. $70.
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Kyle Santillan here from the Morning Hustle. 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We're posted on the corner with the homie Incognito and DJ Mrs. Weeknights at 7 p.m. on Hot 100.9.

0: 10. Girl, you a 10, girl, you a 10, girl, you a 10. 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
2: L'Oreal, Kyle Santilli, and Alton Walker. You already know it, man. Jacquees still in the building, baby.
3: Yeah.
2: Five quick questions with Jacquees. Number one, favorite city to hit when you on tour?
4: L.A. Well, really, I just like performing there. But if we talking about a city where I like to just eat and stuff, probably Philly.
2: Number two, mistake you made with a woman that you'll never make again?
4: Mistake I made with a woman that I'll never make again? Just not being all the way true to my feelings.
2: Okay. Favorite thing to do with your child as a father?
4: Man, honestly, everything.
2: 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At what age are you going to cut your locks?
4: 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Never. I'm never cutting my hair.
2: All right, last
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0: What's going on? 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

0: Well, you know, Usher been in the news all week with this girl, Usher. Gab. He's bringing these women on stage. And, you know, he clapped back at old girl. 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
1: 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God don't like Usher. 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
0: privilege. Oops. Whatever. And God ain't pleased Usher because you still ain't bringing the aunties on stage. Mm.
2: True.
0: 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I want auntie that got on a flower dress.
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3: Let's talk about Riley Barris. This is Candy Barris's daughter. I love her. She's been here on the Morning Hustle show as well. She's 23 years old. She's been going to NYU and law school, right? Yeah. This was something that was her dream. This is what Candy sent her to New York to go do. Mm-hmm. And now she's on the reality show Next Gen, which I feel like reality TV is the devil. Why? Because now all her plans have gone out the window.
4: Ooh. I want to be a DJ.
5: Okay, Brooklyn.
4: So I feel like DJing is cool because it's still music.
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1: 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Okay, well, it looks like she is saying that when it comes to inclusivity, you know, when it comes to different body types, that we were getting to a certain point where people were starting to accept the fact that people have different body types, big, small, little. And she's saying now everybody is skinny because of GLP-1s and is setting things back a bit. Even when you think about Lizzo, who is very body positive and, you know, for the bigger girls. And now she done slimmed all the way down for you. 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
7: 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Do you know how hard that is? Do you know

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1: Cheese. His name is Cheese.
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1: What's up, though? What's wrong? I'm about to pull up on you right quick. You got a man. They got to do with me. Come outside right quick.
2: DJ on the beat, so it's a bang.

0: Well, you know, Usher been in the news all week with this girl, Usher. Gab. He's bringing these women on stage. And, you know, he clapped back at old girl. He said this.
1: Before we get started, don't bring your ass up here if you don't want to be here. God don't like Usher. But he most certainly don't feel too good about pretty
0: privilege. Oops. Whatever. And God ain't pleased Usher because you still ain't bringing the aunties on stage. Mm.
2: True.
0: Why we got to have these young girls with the abs and the legs? I want auntie that got on a flower dress.
2: No. A flower dress is crazy.
0: I want aunties that's his 40. 750 and up. Why they can't go on stage?
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1: Yeah.

0: 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It's your man, Alton Walker. 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But we're so happy to say it's back to school season in the 317, and we sending them kids right back to school right here on Hot 100.9, Indy's hip-hop station.
1: 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We shouldn't have left you without a note.

Hey, yo, ND, what's good, baby? It's Kyle Santillan. And listen, we want you to join us, the Morning Hustle crew, as we broadcast live from the Indiana State Fair, August 14th, from 6 a.m. to 10 a.m. It's Hot 100.9.

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I'm riding the beat, damn. Yeah.

0: Well, you know, Usher been in the news all week with this girl, Usher. Gab. He's bringing these women on stage. And, you know, he clapped back at old girl. He said this.
1: Before we get started, don't bring your ass up here if you don't want to be here. God don't like Usher. But he most certainly don't feel too good about pretty
0: privilege. Oops. Whatever. And God ain't pleased Usher because you still ain't bringing the aunties on stage. Mm.
2: True.
0: Why we got to have these young girls with the abs and the legs? I want auntie that got on a flower dress.
2: No. A flower dress is crazy.
0: I want aunties that's his 40. 750 and up. 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

0: scream. You scream. 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

0: Well, you know, Usher been in the news all week with this girl, Usher. 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He's bringing these women on stage. 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
3: L'Oreal, Kyle Santilli, and Alton Walker. You already know it, man. Jacquees still in the building, man.
4: Yeah!
3: Five quick questions with Jacquees. Number one, favorite city to hit when you on tour?
5: L.A. Well, really, I just like performing there, but if we talking about a city where I like to just eat and stuff, probably Philly.
3: Number two, mistake you made with a woman that you'll never make again?
5: Mistake I made with a woman that I'll never make again? Just not being all the way true to my feelings.
3: Okay. Favorite thing to do with your child as a father?
5: Man, honestly, everything.
3: Okay. At what age are you going to cut your locks?
5: 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I'm never coming out
3: 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All right, last
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can't f- no, she thinks she me when she driving this sport. 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
2: Jordan Woods, she is calling out some people over the Ozempic era, which is funny because a lot of people say that her friends are the ones that started that Ozempic era, and that would be the Kardashians. Okay, well, it looks like she is saying that when it comes to inclusivity, you know, when it comes to different body types, that we were getting to a certain point where people were starting to accept the fact that people have different body types, big, small, little. And she's saying now everybody is skinny because of GLP-1s and is setting things back a bit. Even when you think about Lizzo, who is very body positive and, you know, for the bigger girls. And now she done slimmed all the way down for you. I don't think she was trying to get you, but she done slimmed down. So I get what she's saying. It's like instead of people just embracing who they naturally are, everybody is chasing that weight loss drug or trying to get skinny. Yeah.
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0: Well, you know, Usher been in the news all week with this girl, Usher. Gab. He's bringing these women on stage. And, you know, he clapped back at old girl. He said this.
1: Before we get started, don't bring your ass up here if you don't want to be here. God don't like Usher. But he most certainly don't feel too good about pretty
0: privilege. Oops. Whatever. And God ain't pleased Usher because you still ain't bringing the aunties on stage. Mm.
2: True.
0: Why we got to have these young girls with the abs and the legs? 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
0: Relationship, you rather have a ring.
4: 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No, I didn't say ring. I said the marriage. I'm picking the marriage. Yeah, I want the relationship.
5: But your options were a marriage, but a terrible relationship, or a great relationship and no marriage.
4: Oh, my gosh. 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
2: So you would be willing to stay with somebody without them marrying you?
4: Y'all putting us in between a rock and a hard place.
2: That's the point.
0: There ain't no rock and a hard place.
2: I wouldn't even say it's a terrible relationship.
4: I do want the relationship because y'all making it about, if it was just about a ring, we could go out and buy our own ring.
2: No, it's about the fact that it's not everything you want. So one side or the other.
4: I'm taking a relationship.
2: It's giving y'all willing to be side chicks and side guys.
0: No,
2: because
0: no,
2: that would be the equivalent. Like, they get everything they want except the ring. He get a ring to his wife when he go home. Ciao.
5: Yeah. All right, you know what?
2: Y'all all side chicks.
5: Full on open.
2: I'm talking about you.
5: 866-487-8538. Which one y'all picking?
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1: 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Yeah.
0: Who that? The Weekend Hustle.
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16: Time for that $1,000 cash grab, baby. 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L'Oreal, Kyle Santillan, Alton Walker here. 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
11: Pop that thing. Let it clap. Let it clap. Ride this. Are you sit on my
9: Let's go.
11: Spread them cheeks. Let me see that. Shake that like you out of control. That thing till your throat gets sore. Bend it on down. Put your face on the floor. That till your legs can't stand. High freak with the word in the hand.

Yes, indeed. Future with California Girls on Hot 100.9, Indies Hip Hop Station, Naptown. We made it to the weekend. Woo-hoo. Yes, we did. Yours truly, Weekend Kid Brandon Stone, holding down your airwaves this Saturday morning. And listen, Naptown, we're going to vibe out today. It's going to be a good time. Just rock with your boy, all right? But first things first, let's keep the vibes going like this with Kehlani Folded. And you know she's going to be here on Monday. Get your tickets right now.

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0: Well, you know, Usher been in the news all week with this girl, Usher. Gab. He's bringing these women on stage. And, you know, he clapped back at old girl. 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
1: 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God don't like Usher. But he most certainly don't feel too good about pretty
0: 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Oops. Whatever. And God ain't pleased Usher because you still ain't bringing the aunties on stage. 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
3: 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Indy's hip-hop

Yes, indeed. That's Young Miami right there with Spin That. Spin That on Hot 100.9, Indies Hip Hop Station, home of the Morning Hustle. It's the Weekend Kid, Brandon Stone, holding down your airwaves this Saturday morning. The weather has been so crazy here in Indy, and I'm just over it. But we ain't got to worry about none of that today, because it's going to be a high of 89 degrees and sunshine and blue skies. Listen, I'll take that any day over some rain, snow, crazy weather we've been having. So I know back to school season is still in full effect, so parents, hang in there. We know we're gonna get you right, all right? Pull up with B Swift today. He's gonna be at Snipes, so make sure you tap in. They got deals on deals on deals up there. I mean, deals on Nikes, Jordans, New Balance, the clothes. 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Like, would you actually do some hard time in jail for them? Yeah, we're going to talk about that coming up next, all right, here on Hot 100.9.

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3: Time for that $1,000 cash grab, baby. More to hustle in the building. L'Oreal, Kyle Santillan, Alton Walker here. And it's time for that $1,000 cash grab on the line, representing out of Birmingham, Alabama. Steven's on the line.
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8: The reality is tragedy never announces that it is coming. Tragedy thrives on that one bad decision, one unnecessary risk, one moment of believing that it couldn't possibly happen to me. There was a time in our past when our main concentration was on survival. Our elders were considered strict when they would not allow us to go to anyone's house before everyone in that house was checked out. They firmly believed that the company we keep in our youth will determine the outcome of our future. And they were bound and determined that every generation would do better than the one before. Oftentimes,

0: When a young person's future is interrupted by tragedy, it serves as a wake-up call to remind us to accept the reality that we are uniquely different from other cultures. Understanding that difference obligates us to make certain that our young survive so that they too can experience a future.
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0: Indeed, what's going on? It's me, L'Oreal, from the Morning Hustle. And shout out to all my hustlers repping the East Side. I see ya. It's Hot 100.9, the best station, period.
1: Yeah. Ice.

Indeed. What up, baby? It's the 5 Footer Kyle Santillan. You ready to win some cash with the Morning Hustle? Huh? Well, now's your chance. Pull up on the Morning Hustle crew as we broadcast live from the Indiana State Fair, August 14th. We are Hot 100.9.

Yes, indeed. That's Cardi featuring Jeezy and Latto right there with Every Time the Remix. And listen, this Saturday is a good Saturday. So let me tell you a story real quick. Back in my household, when I was coming up as a kid, Saturday morning was for cooking and cleaning up, mostly cleaning up. And when that music came on, you know what time it was. 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

0: obvious. And listen, NapTown, you're locked in with the Weekend Kid, Brandon Stone, holding down your airwaves this Saturday morning. So look, we know we got those rappers that just can't stay out of trouble, who always gonna find a way to get in some mess. And I'm talking about, oh, I can't even believe I'm saying this right now, but Finesse Two Times is back in trouble again. Like, bro, you can't stay out of trouble. So check this out. Finesse Two Times, he said he took a drug charge for his lady, Suge, right? After the lawyers told him that it would be dismissed, only to get arrested for the same charges right after they walked out of court. While Suge, she got 3 years of probation. Like, wait a minute. So you mean to tell me you was about to take a charge for your lady and she already signed for 3 years of probation, and y'all walk out of court and you get arrested for the same charge? How does this make, you know what? Finesse Two Times, he said, boy, where do I start? So I took Suge to court this morning to receive probation for a drug charge that I took the charge for, because the lawyers from Dallas said if I took the charge, they would dismiss it on Suge. So I did it. Tell me why Suge signed for 3 years of probation. We walked out the courtroom and they put me in handcuffs and charged me with the same thing Suge took 3 years of probation for. Wow, that's crazy. He also said the lawyers told me to do it while I'm just standing there looking stupid. Bond made, I'm free, but dang. Keeping it real never paid off. Yeah, that's crazy work. All I'm saying is keeping it real does pay off when you keep it real with the right people. I ain't gonna hold you. It sounds like you got the wrong lawyers, my boy. Would you take a charge for your significant other? Yes or no, and why? 317-688-1009. Get that full story right here at hot109.com.
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2: 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L'Oreal, Kyle Santillan, Alton Walker, and on the line today, representing Adamantee, Mississippi, Danielle's on the line.
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0: Yes, indeed. That's new music right there from Cardi B. Aha, on Hot 100.9, Indies Hip Hop Station. So listen, a little while ago, I was saying, would you take a charge for your significant other? And, hold on, my phone line is ringing. Hot 100.9, who's this and what side of town you calling from?
1: Hello, I just heard you guys on the radios about if you would take a charge. I'm calling from the west side. My name is India.
0: India, what's popping? Would you take a charge, yes or no?
1: Well, I did a long time ago. Yeah.
0: Hold on. Wait a minute. Listen, India, hang on the line. We're going to talk about this coming up next, all right? First things first, let's get into this song right here, which makes a whole lot of sense because of the topic I'm talking about.

Yo, Indy, it's me, Radio. No, I'm just playing. Alton Walker from The Morning Hustle. Are you ready to win some cash with The Morning Hustle live in person? Then all you got to do is pull up on The Morning Hustle as we broadcast live from the Indiana State Fair August 14th. 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A million.

0: Well, you know, Usher been in the news all week with this girl, Usher. Gab. He's bringing these women on stage. And, you know, he clapped back at old girl. He said this.
1: Before we get started, don't bring your ass up here if you don't want to be here. God don't like Usher. But he most certainly don't feel too good about pretty
0: privilege. Oops. Whatever. And God ain't pleased Usher because you still ain't bringing the aunties on stage. Mm.
2: True.
0: Why we got to have these young girls with the abs and the legs? 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
0: 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No, I'm just playing. Alton Walker.
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3: 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Yeah, these last 4 weeks, this doggone song has been everywhere. And we have to say thank you, Sausage Santana.
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3: But that is not my twin.
4: Yes, it is.
3: With Quiet on the Creek. 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
3: Oh, jeez. 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
4: Is it?
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4: No, they did not. You're
3: and it went like this. 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

Indeed, what's poppin'? It's L'Oreal from the Morning Hustle. 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

Yes, indeed. That's Mariah the Scientist right there with Is It a Crime on Hot 100.9, Indy's hip hop station, home of the Morning Hustle. Now, speaking of the Morning Hustle, you know they sending somebody out to go see Kanye West live in concert. And if you want to be that somebody and take a plus one with you, listen, I got the details coming up next. Don't go nowhere. Let's keep the vibes going just like this. Breezy, it depends.

Circle City. What's going on? It's me, L'Oreal, and all roads lead to the Indiana State Fair. It's going down August 14th. I'm so excited. Join me, L'Oreal, Kyle Santilli, and Alton Walker as we broadcast live from the fair. We're going to see you there, okay? It's Hot 100.9.

0: Yes, indeed. That's Tim's right there giving you exactly what you need on Hot 100.9, Indy's hip hop station, home of the morning hustle. It's the Weekend Kid, Brandon Stone, holding down your airwaves this Saturday morning. A little while ago, I told you, if you want to go see Ye live in concert, well, now's your chance. Tap in with the morning hustle because they are sending you to go see Ye live in concert in Chicago for his homecoming concert September 3rd. But how can you get those tickets? 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The Morning Hustle is taking care of your flights, the hotel stay, and your tickets to the concert. And on top of that, you can bring somebody with you. 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And you know what happens at 12 o'clock? The hip-hop Files is on deck. New music dropped this week, and woo, we gonna talk about it. Plus, B Swift is gonna be checking in live from Snipes. You don't want to miss all of that. It's coming up next, right here on Hot 100.9.
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0: 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Listen, if you need some money to go to the fair, well, I ain't got it for you, but I know how you can get it. All you got to do is tap in with that Morning Hustle $1,000 Cash Grab Contest. 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And if you answer 10 questions right in 60 seconds, you're walking into the fair with $1,000. Part one of the Hip Hop Files is up next. Let's get to it.
1: Yeah.

NapTown, what's going on? It's L'Oreal from the Morning Hustle. And pull up and meet the Morning Hustle crew as we broadcast live from the Indiana State Fair. It's going down August the 14th. We got the vibes, the music, of course, the fair food. Let me tell you, I've been on a little bit of a diet, so I'm going crazy. I'm talking about something. I'm trying to eat everything. Pause. Anyway, details at hot109.com.

Hot 100.9 Indies Hip Hop Station, home of the Morning Hustle. Naptown, what it do, baby? We made it to the weekend, and you know it's going to be a vibe today. You're locked in with the kid, Brandon Stone, holding down your airwaves this Saturday afternoon. And I told you, part one of the Hip Hop Files is on deck, so let's get to it just like this, all right? New music dropped this week, and here's what you need to add to your playlist. This artist right here just finished dropping the deluxe of his new album. I'm talking about none other than Brent Faiyaz. He's got a new song on there called Four Seasons, and I think you need to get this added to your playlist ASAP, because you know what? It's just a vibe. Check it out.

0: Well, you know, Usher been in the news all week with this girl, Usher. Gab. He's bringing these women on stage. And, you know, he clapped back at old girl. He said this.
1: Before we get started, don't bring your ass up here if you don't want to be here. God don't like Usher. 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
0: privilege. 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And God ain't pleased Usher because you still ain't bringing the aunties on stage. 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
2: True.
0: Why we got to have these young girls with the abs and the legs? I want auntie that got on a flower dress.
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0: I want aunties that's his 40. 750 and up. 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

Drake right there with Janet. Shut the fuck up on Hot 100.9, Indies hip hop station, home of the Morning Hustle. One thing I like about that song is just the name, but you can't go around saying shut the fuck up to everybody. I remember I did that when I was a kid, and it ended bad. But you know what? When I woke up, I had some snacks and some juice for me when I was a kid, and I learned my lesson. All right, part two of the hip hop files on deck. Let's get to it.

Indeed, what's going on? It's L'Oreal and the Morning Hustle returns with the biggest stars and stories Monday morning at, you know what time, 6 a.m. It's Hot 100.9.

Kehlani featuring Usher right there with Shoulda Never on Hot 100.9, Indies Hip Hop Station, home of the Morning Hustle. It's the Weekend Kid, Brandon Stone, holding down your airwaves. And look, I told you, part two of the Hip Hop Files is on deck, so let's get to it just like this, all right? So check this out. This artist right here, he needs no introduction. He went from FDO to, well, we don't know when he's going to get out, to be honest. I'm talking about none other than Pooh Shiesty. He dropped his new album over the weekend, and you know he's still locked up. And he dropped this album, All Eyes on Shiest. It's Pooh Shiesty with The Last Man Breathing. Check this out.

0: 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All right, B Swift is checking in live from Snipes up next. Let's get to it. It's Hot 100.9.
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2: Well, if you're hungry, I might have a little solution for you. You like chicken?
3: Yeah.
2: Do you like condoms? Whoa. What about a little condom chicken?
3: Oh, come on.
4: Wow.
5: Come on, Miguel, whatever your name is. 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Hell no. Y'all work too hard to be eating condom chicken. What kind of freaking mess they got going on in here? What kind of freaking chicken dish y'all got going on in here? Got to be some refund activity
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5: Get
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12: 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Nike, New Balances, Jordans, Timberlands, Spray Ground, Nike Elite, they got deals on it all. 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

Future right there with California Girls on Hot 100.9, Indies Hip Hop Station. 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B Swift is out there and they got all the deals you need. Even if you just need clothes and shoes for yourself, they gonna get you right also too. And make sure you take a look out there for something for your boy. I wear a large shirt in a size 13. Keep looking out.

Circle City. It's the 5 foot of Kyle Santillan for the Morning Hustle Show. And from Greenwood to Fishers, the Morning Hustle got the city on lock. 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

Yes, indeed. That's Tim's right there giving you exactly what you need on Hot 100.9, Indy's hip hop station, home of the morning hustle. It's the Weekend Kid, Brandon Stone. And I told you a little while ago, Naptown, if you want to go see Ye live in concert on September 3rd in his hometown of Chicago, tap in right here at hot109.com. The morning hustle is taking care of your flight, your hotel stay, and tickets to the concert. Hold on. Let me say that again because I don't think you understand. They are taking care of your flight, hotel stay, and tickets to the concert. Hey, that's a nice little date night for you and yours. That's all I'm saying. Again, details right here at hot109.com. Coming up next, B-Swift is checking in live from Snipes. They got all the back-to-school deals on clothes and shoes that you need, either for your kids or maybe just for yourself.

0: Well, you know, Usher been in the news all week with this girl, Usher. Gab. He's bringing these women on stage. And, you know, he clapped back at old girl. He said this.
1: 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God don't like Usher. But he most certainly don't feel too good about pretty
0: privilege. Oops. Whatever. And God ain't pleased Usher because you still ain't bringing the aunties on stage. Mm.
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2: 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You got stuff to do. You trying to pop out? 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I'm looking at this cream sweatsuit that they got right now on display. It's really hard. Whoever made that display, that's a cold display. I think I want the whole outfit top to bottom. 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Sales on shoes. Whatever it is you want, they got it, and they can help you get it today. And we're giving away tickets to the fair. Family four pack, that is. 7235 North Keystone Avenue. 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

Yo, Naptown, it's me, L'Oreal, and grab your coffee and do what you gotta do this morning. 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

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Listen, Neptown, all roads lead to the Indiana State Fair, August the 14th, with the Morning Hustle. Kyle Santillan, L'Oreal, and Alton Walker will be broadcasting live from 6 a.m. to 10 a.m., and you need to be in the building. Hey, if you want to win some cash, they're going to have your chance. All you got to do is tap in.

Yes, indeed. Young Miami right there with Spin That on Hot 100.9, Indies Hip Hop Station, home of The Morning Hustle. It's the kid, Brandon Stone, holding down your airwaves this Saturday afternoon. And look, Chris Brown is another one of these artists that just cannot stay out of trouble for nothing. So here's what's going on right now. Chris Brown, he is pushing back against that former housekeeper. You know, the housekeeper that got attacked by his dog, right? So her name is Maria Avila. I hope I'm saying her name right. She is now trying to collect $13 million in judgment against Chris Brown from his tour and his royalties. Now, according to those court documents, she is trying to have Chris Brown's current and future income awarded to her, including money from his tour with Usher and royalties redirected to her until the judgment is paid off. Now, y'all know Chris Brown was not gonna stay silent. So Chris Brown is arguing that her attempt to seize all of his present and future earnings is overly broad and goes beyond what she is legally entitled to collect. His former housekeeper is also saying that he has made no effort to satisfy the judgment, prompting her to pursue additional collection efforts. Listen, Chris Brown, I hope you are making millions off this tour, because you need to pay that judgment off right now, expeditiously. Get that full story right here at hot109.com. Coming up next, my brother B Swift is checking in live from Snipes with all the back to school deals on clothes and shoes you need. 7235 North Keystone Avenue is the place to be, and they're giving out tickets to the fair. See what I'm saying? I'm always looking out for you with the deals. It's Hot 100.9.

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0: I ain't gonna lie, this was my commercial. It was him and Jay. Did you have a pair of them S dots, a pair of them G units?
1: I did. They sent me a pair.
0: Really? You know what? I actually think Jay needs to bring back those S dots. When I tell you, I'm so mad that I don't have mine anymore, because they really did look like a Gucci sneaker. I had green and red laces, and they was black. But either way, 50 Cent is coming back with Reebok, and he will be selling the sneakers for $130. They first dropped in 2003, and I wonder if people are going to go out there and buy those.
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8: 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Last chance for me, or last time, should I say, for me checking in from Snipes. We are at 7235 North Keystone Avenue, one of the best Snipe stores in the city. Why? They got all the deals you need. Listen, back to school is underway. Back to school sale is happening right now with Snipes. You got 2 for $30 on the graphic tees. You got deals on sneakers. And when I say sneakers, I'm talking Nike. I'm talking New Balances. I'm talking Timberlands. I'm talking Jordans. Whatever it is you want, they got it. Matter of fact, can I get them all-white Deion? And I'm serious when I say this. The all-white Deions in the 12? Because they just came out, what, today? Yesterday. See what I'm saying? They got them early. Like, listen. Everything you want, they got it. Make it happen. What y'all got in the back that ain't out that I can walk away with? Y'all got something? Take the whole back. See, that's why I love Snipes right here on Keystone. So definitely stop by. Check them out. More on the way. But look, your kid wants spray ground. They got that. Your kid wants Nike Elite. They got that. That you need New Era caps. They got that. Stop by. See them right now. They are waiting on you. We are on Keystone Avenue. Come see the family. It's Hot 100.9.
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6: What up?
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7: We are.
6: Okay. Right.
5: 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The clock begins at 3, 2, 1. 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
5: 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You know what? Time's up. Damn.
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1: 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A million.

Yes, indeed. J. Cole right there with Legacy on Hot 100.9, Indy's hip hop station, home of the Morning Hustle. J. Cole been doing a lot of big things lately on his tour, and he just gave a big shout out to the newlyweds, Donovan Mitchell and Miss Coco Jones. Yes, they tied the knot on August the 1st in Connecticut. So shout out to them, and big shout out to J. Cole also too. Coming up next, your favorite R&B singer is getting sued over a dog. Yeah, you know what? We're going to talk about that coming up next, all right?

0: And live Friday, August 14th, the Morning Hustle live at Indiana State Fair, only from Indies Hip Hop and R&B. Hot one.
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0: Ayo, Indy, is Kyle Santillia from The Morning Hustle. 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
1: Yeah. 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

Hot 100.9 Indies Hip Hop Station, home of the Morning Hustle. That's Tim's right there giving you exactly what you need. And what you need to do right now is go to hot109.com and get registered for that contest with the Morning Hustle, because they are sending you and a guest to go see Ye live in concert for his homecoming concert September 3rd in Chicago. 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You know what to do, Naptown.

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0: 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Naptown is Hot 100.9, Indies hip hop station, home of the morning hustle. It's the kid, Brandon Stone, holding down your airwaves this Saturday afternoon. And Naptown, I appreciate y'all for rocking with your boy, but that's my time. I'm up out of here. Your boy is going to go enjoy this day, enjoy the weather, be outside, and just live my best life. You can tap in with me on all social media platforms at @IM_BrandonStone317. Up next is my brother, my partner, my dog, B Swift, is in the building. He gonna get you right until 7 p.m. And as always, Naptown, I see you when I see you. Peace.
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4: 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Now, if you're not familiar with her, she's on a reality show called Summer House, but she also hosts a part of the after show for Love Island. I love her. She's really cute. And she had a whole controversy where her boyfriend cheated on her with her friend. And it's a whole scandal, a whole debacle. But he's white. So a lot of people look at Sierra like all she does is date white boys. But now she done stepped out on Jimmy Fallon. He brought her out there on stage. The two of them kissed and looked like they kissed. I'm not really sure, but the chemistry was given.
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0: Well, you know, Usher been in the news all week with this girl, Usher. Gab. He's bringing these women on stage. And, you know, he clapped back at old girl. He said this.
1: Before we get started, don't bring your ass up here if you don't want to be here. God don't like Usher. But he most certainly don't feel too good about pretty
0: privilege. Oops. Whatever. And God ain't pleased Usher because you still ain't bringing the aunties on stage. Mm.
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2: Literally. And now the man is trying to sue. Apparently, he was just trying to drop off a package. The dog broke free and attacked the man. So now he wants some money behind the whole thing. He said he suffered physical and emotional injuries, and I'm like, damn, Ne-Yo, you ain't see what just happened with Chris. $14 million, damn near, is what he had to pay, or 13, I think it was. He's trying to fight from having to pay that, and now Ne-Yo will be joining his dog fighting club. 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
1: Dave Timms right there is Hot 100.9, Indies Hip Hop Station, Rain Dance, your man B Swift rolling with you. Hopefully you are good, me, no complaints. Excited because the beautiful sun is out. We're getting you ready for a lot. The Morning Hustle will be in town Friday, broadcasting their show live. Would love for you to pull up. It's absolutely free to come see the Morning Hustle, 6 a.m. to 10 a.m. before the fair even opens. They'll be doing their live show. I heard we got some cash we're giving away, some other prizes we're giving away as well. So if you got anything to do Friday, tell them you ain't coming, because you're coming to kick it with the Morning Hustle, 6 a.m. to 10 a.m. at the Indiana State Fair that's going on today.
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6: 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Okay, well, it looks like she is saying that when it comes to inclusivity, you know, when it comes to different body types, that we were getting to a certain point where people were starting to accept the fact that people have different body types, big, small, little. 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And now she done slimmed all the way down for you. 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

0: That right there, the boy Future with California Girls, your man B. Swift. 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

0: Naptown, what up, though? It's your boy Kyle Santillan from The Morning Hustle. 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
1: Jay White, turn me up. 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

0: that. Hopefully you're on the way to the fair to spin that. Just give me an elephant ear. I'll meet you somewhere to grab that jank, because I need one in my life. It's Hot 100.9 Indies Hip Hop Station. Your man B Swift rolling with you. Listen, we got an amazing month of August, right? The kids are going back to school or gone back to school already. Shout out to you. Then we inside the Indiana State Fair right now. Fair is going on until August the 23rd. August the 13th, I'll be broadcasting my show live from the Indiana State Fair, where Busta Rhymes will be performing. Not only Busta performing, but we are wrapping up our Mike Epps comedy competition, where somebody will open up for Mike Epps August the 28th at the Old National Center. We want you there with us right before Busta at 5 o'clock to help us vote on who will make it to open up for Mike Epps. Okay, we got a few comedians coming. They'll do their jokes. Y'all decide the winner. They move on to the next round. It's real, real, real, real, real simple, all right? Looking forward to seeing you. Don't you move. Speaking of Mike Epps, check this out.
1: Yeah! It's going down.

0: And you know what? I love you too. And I would f*** you, but I don't have no antibiotics in my bag.
1: That I have everybody talking. This ain't just another comedy show. This is where the whole weekend starts. Round up your crew, grab your seats, and get ready for a night on.

0: Well, you know, Usher been in the news all week with this girl, Gab. He's bringing these women on stage. And, you know, he clapped back at old girl. He said this.
1: Before we get started, don't bring your ass up here if you don't want to be here. God don't like Usher. But he most certainly don't feel too good about pretty
0: privilege. Oops. Whatever. And God ain't pleased Usher because you still ain't bringing the aunties on stage.
2: Mm. True.
0: Why we got to have these young girls with the abs and the legs? 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
2: No. A flower dress is crazy.
0: I want aunties that's his 40. 750 and up. 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

Indeed. What up, baby? It's the 5 footer Kyle Santillan. You ready to win some cash with the Morning Hustle? Huh? Well, now's your chance. 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

0: rappers, that's Kalani, featuring Usher. It's called Should Have Never, and I'm looking forward to seeing your videos. Shout out to all our ticket winners. Make sure you hit us up on the gram at Hot 109. Let us see your videos from seeing Kalani. Speaking of seeing, don't forget, we giving you brand new Pooh Shiesty every hour on the hour. If you haven't heard the album, oh, we got snippets for you. Every hour we playing a song from the album. We want you to check it out. Let us know what you think, because Pooh Shiesty, whatever they say he did, he did. Just listen to the songs and you'll understand why I'm saying it.
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2: L'Oreal, Kyle Santoli, and Alton Walker. You already know it, man. Jacquees still in the building, baby.
3: Yeah!
2: Five quick questions with Jacquees. Number one, favorite city to hit when you on tour?
4: L.A. Well, really, I just like performing there, but if we talking about a city where I like to just eat and stuff, probably Philly.
2: Number two, mistake you made with a woman that you'll never make again?
4: Mistake I made with a woman that I'll never make again? Just not being all the way true to my feelings.
2: Okay. Favorite thing to do with your child as a father?
4: Man, honestly, everything.
2: Okay. At what age are you going to cut your locks?
4: Never. Never. I'm never coming out here.
2: All right, last
3: question. What about trim?
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4: I ain't going to start
3: balding. He like, that's you.
2: All right, last but not least, man, which one of your own songs is the perfect song to put on when you're with a woman?
4: Right now, from the new album, you could definitely play the whole thing, but if I was trying to pop it off right now, like if I'm getting shouted, I would play number one, the intro.
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3: 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Okay, well, it looks like she is saying that when it comes to inclusivity, you know, when it comes to different body types, that we were getting to a certain point where people were starting to accept the fact that people have different body types, mm-hmm. big, small, little. And she's saying now everybody is skinny because of GLP-1s and is setting things back a bit. 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And now she done slimmed all the way down for you. 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Yeah.
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0: Pooh Shiesty, his pops, and his homeboy, they are all on the line right now for allegedly kidnapping Gucci Mane. We know that the trial is set to go down February the 22nd. But let me tell you something, it ain't stopping nothing because he just announced he will be dropping an album called All Eyes on Shiesty. And guess what, y'all? It will be released through Gucci Mane's label. Mm. Okay, when's the last time you listened to a Pooh Shiesty record? How about now?
4: Brr. Big brother. Yeah, don't get shot in South Memphis. This ain't no trauma unit, man. Whatever Dirk said, man. Yeah, better play downtown somewhere, man.
0: He's staying in jail talking like this. The only other song I know is Get It Back in Blood, and that's even worse.
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Circle City. You know it's your favorite comedian, Alton Walker from The Morning Hustle. And listen, we will be broadcasting live at the Indiana State Fair August 14th. So you know what? Leave them doggone kids at school and come on and have a good time with us at the fair. We are Hot 100.9.

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Down. It's your boy Alton Walker from The Morning Hustle, and The Morning Hustle will be broadcasting live at the Indiana State Fair, August 14th, and God ain't pleased if you ain't pulling up on us. 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

Ella May's trying to tell her, I'm trying to tell you that you need to be at the Indiana State Fair August 13th and the 14th, two of the biggest days. Why is that? Because the 13th, I'm doing my show. Busta Rhymes and Spliff Star coming through the city, performing live on the free stage in the back, right? We would love for you to be there just to see that Bust and Spliff do an amazing job. Not just that, the Morning Hustle's going to be here. Friday the 14th, they'll be doing their nationally syndicated morning show live from Indianapolis, 6 a.m. to 10 a.m. And they would love for you to be in the audience. They got money to give away and so much more. So definitely pull up, have a good time with us. 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
4: We got DeAndre on the line for that $1,000.
1: Yes, sir.
5: Baby. Yeah.
4: DeAndre checking in from Washington, D.C. What's up with you, bro?
6: I'm good.
4: I got 60 seconds on the clock, bro. Let me know when you're ready.
6: Yeah, I'm ready.
4: The clock begins in 3, 2, 1. Here we go. What is 120 divided by 3?
6: 120 divided by 40.
4: Spell the word garden.
6: G-A-R-D-N.
4: What famous American document begins with the opening preamble words, "We the people"?
6: The Declaration of Independence.
4: How many standard legs does a honeybee have? 4, 6, or 8?
6: 8.
4: What's the capital city of the
5: Be
4: country
5: quiet.
4: Of Kenya?
5: No, you can't.
6: Pass.

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2: L'Oreal, Kyle Santilli, and Alton Walker. You already know, man. Jacquees still in the building, man.
3: Yeah!
2: Five quick questions with Jacquees. Number one, favorite city to hit when you on tour?
4: L.A. Well, really, I just like performing there, but if we talking about a city where I like to just eat and stuff, probably Philly.
2: Number two, mistake you made with a woman that you'll never make again?
4: Mistake I made with a woman that I'll never make again? 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
2: Okay. Favorite thing to do with your child as a father?
4: Man, honestly, everything.
2: Okay. At what age are you going to cut your locks?
4: Never. I'm never coming out.
2: All right, last
3: question. What about trim?
4: I'm not trimming them.
3: No. Marissa, down to your ankles.
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4: Right now, from the new album, you could definitely play the whole thing, but if I was trying to pop it off right now, like if I'm getting one shouted, I would play number one, the intro.
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Indeed, what's going on? 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

0: Yo, Indy, it's me, Radio. No, I'm just playing. Alton Walker from The Morning Hustle. Are you ready to win some cash with The Morning Hustle live in person? 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

0: 10, girl, you a 10. Girl, you a 10, girl, you a 10, girl, you a 10. 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
1: Indeed, what's poppin'? 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

0: spend that. Shout out to the parents that's been out here spending that. Back to school underway. Shout out to my friends from Snipes holding us down on Keystone today. Got everybody what they needed from shoes to clothing. Them spray ground backpacks is definitely done took over the school. The Hoopers came and got some Nike Elite backpacks. So again, Snipes, Keystone, man, that's my family over there. I appreciate each and every one of y'all for holding me down the way y'all hold us down in the city. Coming up, I'm gonna take care of you. Why? Lil Baby gonna be dead fresh on you. Drake gonna tell you, Manish on the beat, shebang. And Lil Duval gonna make you smile. And I got more Pooh Shiesty on deck for you. 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
7: The National Monument.
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1: And I'm your good sis, DJ Mrs.
0: Hey, look, man, I need you to set an appointment reminder because without you listening,
1: we wouldn't even have no job.
0: So tap in with us, 7 p.m. Eastern.
1: And get into it.
0: Yeah, because Mrs. be cutting it up and bringing what's trending on the timeline.
1: And that's a fact.
0: Come on, East and the West Side of Naptown.
1: Get into it.

I like that song. Lil Baby sound good on that record. Can't lie. You know what other record I like? This one. Trey. Yeah. Manish. This is my song. Shebang. It's Hot 100.9.

Ayo, Indy, the Morning Hustle is coming to the Indiana State Fair August 14th from 6 a.m. to 10 a.m. Pull up on us and win some cash with the Morning Hustle. Let's go, hustlers. It's Hot 100.9. We got the cash.

0: Well, you know, Usher been in the news all week with this girl, Usher. Gab. He's bringing these women on stage. And, you know, he clapped back at old girl. 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
1: 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God don't like Usher. But he most certainly don't feel too good about pretty
0: 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And God ain't pleased Usher because you still ain't bringing the aunties on stage. 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

0: I ain't gonna lie, this was my commercial. It was him and Jay.
1: Yep.
0: Did you have a pair of them S dots, a pair of them G units?
1: I did. They sent me a pair.
0: Really? You know what? I actually think Jay needs to bring back those S dots. When I tell you, I'm so mad that I don't have mine anymore, because they really did look like a Gucci sneaker. I had green and red laces, and they was black. But either way, 50 Cent is coming back with Reebok, and he will be selling the sneakers for $130. They first dropped in 2003, and I wonder if people are going to go out there and buy those.
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1: Indianapolis is king of comedy. 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

Naptown, what's going on? It's L'Oreal from the Morning Hustle. And pull up and meet the Morning Hustle crew as we broadcast live from the Indiana State Fair. 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We got the vibes, the music, of course, the fair food. Let me tell you, I've been on a little bit of a diet, so I'm going crazy. 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

0: 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Enjoy the rest of your night. It's Hot 100.9. I'm gone.
1: Up in the morning. Indy, what's good, baby? You know what time it is. It's the Morning Hustle with L'Oreal and Kyle Santillan.
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9: Do you know how hard it is for a law firm to collect over $1 billion for their clients? 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Do you know

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0: I ain't gonna lie, this was my commercial. It was him and Jay. Did you have a pair of them S dots, a pair of them G units?
1: I did. They sent me a pair.
0: Really? You know what? I actually think Jay needs to bring back those S dots. When I tell you, I'm so mad that I don't have mine anymore, because they really did look like a Gucci sneaker. I had green and red laces, and they was black. But either way, 50 Cent is coming back with Reebok, and he will be selling the sneakers for $130. They first dropped in 2003, and I wonder if people are going to go out there and buy those.
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0: detergent. 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
1: Hey. DJ Fresco 954. Yeah.
0: Hey. 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A little birdie said you did me dirty. And the story keep on getting worse, I'm getting worried. 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Until your new man cop them tickets, you won't see me again. 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I be telling

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1: 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The dog broke free and attacked the man. 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

0: Well, you know, Usher been in the news all week with this girl, Usher. Gab. He's bringing these women on stage. And, you know, he clapped back at old girl. 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
1: 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God don't like Usher. But he most certainly don't feel too good about pretty
0: 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Oops. 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